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1: I wanna dance by water 'neath the Mexican sky. 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

0: 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Are you with me? Are you with me?
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1: They say the holy water's watered down, and this town's lost its faith. Our colors will fade eventually, so if our time is running out, day after day, we'll make the mundane a masterpiece. Oh my, my, oh my, my love, I take one look at you, you're taking me out.

in the ashtray, reminiscing on those past days. I thought you didn't know with my last name, but that changed. And I traveled around the world, think where you living at now. I heard you moved to Austin, got an apartment and settled down. And every once in a while, I start texting, write a paragraph, but then I delete the message. Think about you like a pastime. I could cry you a river, get you baptized. Or I wasn't ready to act right, used to always

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1: 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If you want the hits, the whole hits and nothing but
0: Modern Talking
1: on your FM dial. Keep it right here, baby. Modern Talking. Cherry, cherry lady. 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